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0: John Travolta.
1: Yep. Danny Zuko. Oh, wow. Looking back, I'm like, that's embarrassing. Who was yours? Let me know. 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

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Hi, it's Christina saying hello to everyone listening in Laurelville. We've got more of those relaxing favorites coming up just for you. 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
1: You think putting spiders outside is actually better when you find them in the house? 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
1: Hi, it's Christina. 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It shows an alert, sounds an alarm, and then starts this countdown. But if you don't respond, it contacts emergency services and notifies all of your emergency contacts. Isn't that cool? It's on your Apple Watch too. So try it out. But you have to toggle it on.

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2: 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She's still gorgeous.
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Here's another great one you asked for on WCHI.

Chillicothe's Easy 1350 WCHI. Mariah Carey is going to be blessing us with some new music in 2027. I don't know if she's kind of freaking out because people are coming after all of her musical records. She's like, I can't have that. Another hit on the way.

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1: Hey, it's Christina. All right, so are you spending too long in the shower? Experts are saying, yeah, probably. The average American spends 16 minutes in the shower, but environmentalists are like, that's overkill. You say 3 minutes is enough? 3 minutes, really? 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
1: Hi, it's Christina. All right, so let's talk all about your celebrity crushes from back in the day. Who were you obsessing about? 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That's fine if you want to stay anonymous too.

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And thanks for keeping us on all day while you work.

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1: Now, I will say my first celebrity crush was John Travolta when he played Danny Zuko in Grease. Oh my gosh. I guess, you know, that was just the start of me loving the bad boys, I guess. How about you, Andrew? Who was your first crush?
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1: Luke Perry was also a bad boy crush. Definitely had the same kind of haircut as Danny Zuko in Grease, so maybe it's the haircut? I don't know. What about you, Nicole?
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1: No, you don't stand by. 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
1: Good afternoon. How are you? Dan Blackman here, trying to get you through what I think is the toughest day of the work week, a Monday. A couple more hours to go. Rod Stewart's going to sing Forever Young.

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1: Well, speaking of kissing, a listener called me and she said a couple near her was making really loud love. And what song would she play? Hi, tell us.
2: I would absolutely play Beat It by Michael Jackson.
1: Okay.
2: Because there's a couple options with that.
1: Absolutely. I guess it wouldn't be this one from Faith Hill. I don't

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We've got more relaxing favorites coming up just for you.

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More shows planned at the Sphere in Las Vegas for these guys. Yeah. November, December, January. The Backstreet Boys.

0: 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WCHI.
1: You would think the tour going very well for Boyz II Men. Maybe a new album? No, not anything new since 2017. Here's Water Runs Dry.

0: 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Hi, thanks for listening in. Hopefully your Monday is going very well. Hi, where are you hearing us?
1: So I got an Alexa for Christmas, and normally okay. I listen to you guys once I get in the car when I'm on my way to school, but now I can listen while I'm getting ready for school too.
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Did you know that you can now see iHeartRadio's favorite podcasts on video start to finish? How? I'll tell you in about 10 minutes or so. Here is Sarah McLachlan.

Easy 1350 WCHI. The drive home is underway. Thanks for listening. I'm Dan Blackman. Oh, memories of the 80s. High hair. Oh, the beautiful Wilson sisters. And this one. You ever see this video? Very cool. It's These Dreams. Heart.

WCHI Easy 1350. Later on this hour, I have the Monday edition of my Top 5 at 5. Today, the top 5 reasons we should have a 3-day weekend all the time. We came off one Labor Day weekend. Some good stuff coming your way. First, TLC. It's Waterfalls.

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Hi, I'm Dan Blackman. If you live in North Fork Village, we appreciate you being a loyal listener. Thanks for keeping us on all day while you work. She's a good

0: WCHI Easy 1350. It's Hall & Oates and it's Dan Blackman. My top five at five, I do it Monday through Friday. It's a great feature. And today, it's the top five reasons we should have a three-day weekend. We came off of one Labor Day weekend and it felt good. Number five, 2 days is not a weekend. It's not enough. Four, America runs better when we're well rested. Three, we do need 1 day for chores and 1 day for absolutely nothing. Two, Mondays would instantly become about 80% less painful if we had a three-day weekend. The number one reason in the top five of five reasons why we should have a three-day weekend always is because every study says productivity goes up when burnout goes down. I love it. What do you think? I'm Radio Dan Blackman. Tell me on Instagram and then follow me there.
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0: 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You never know who's listening and what type of work someone is doing. 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